Hey, this is Emily Saliers, and you are listening to Folk Alley, and I love Folk Alley, and I know you do too.

Green Sky Bluegrass from the Iceland Sessions EP. It was recorded after a series of shows in Reykjavik in Iceland. And that's the song Born Again from Green Sky Bluegrass. We also heard Andrew Marlin of Watch House from his all-instrumental album Witching Hour with a tune that's become somewhat of a jam standard in old-time and bluegrass sessions around the country. It's called Hawk is a Mule from Andrew Marlin. Steve Martin and the Steep Canyon Rangers with Edie Brickell, a live performance from an album they released back in 2014. That's Leon Bridges starting things off from his new record, Happiness Anytime. Up next, the latest from Chris Pierce. Here's Madonna of the San Joaquin.

Sierra Cahoon here on Folk Alley from the new album I've Missed You All These Years with Pulling Up Roots. That's Laura Cortese and the Dance Cards with a tune that was written as an homage to her then 18-month-old daughter. Laura says that she took a walk with her daughter years ago and used some of her favorite syllables from an old Dutch children's song in the chorus to see if she would notice, and she did. So when she sang it for her, she sang along, and they had her join in on the track itself. That's Laura Cortese and the Dance Cards with 3x3. Chris Pierce before that with Madonna of the San Joaquin. New music up next from Bronwyn, fiddler formerly with Molly Tuttle's band Golden Highway. This is from her new solo record Rattlin' Bones with Johnny Ray.

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Right now, streaming in Folk Alley's Holiday Stream, it's a special Woody Guthrie tribute playlist in honor of Guthrie's July birthday. 6 hours of music curated by Woody's daughter, Nora Guthrie, including numerous covers and, of course, plenty of performances by the man himself. 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

Chris Matthews here on Folk Alley from the album These Old Hands with Easy. Fiddler Marashawn Scanlon with a set of hop jigs called The Good Ship. It's from her new album, Rule of Three. Marashawn Scanlon is also in the band Rakish, who gave us a track from their album, Now, Oh Now. Connor Hearn singing lead. And that's Bronwyn from her new album, Rattlin' Bones, with Johnny Ray. Up next on Folk Alley, the latest from Willie Carlisle. His new album, The Universal Bubba, is coming out this November, and it's produced by Tyler Childers. Here is Mason Jar at the Center of the World from Willie Carlisle.

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0: Will it run like water through a mountain stream?
1: John Prine starting off this hour on Folk Alley with Unwed Fathers. Hey there, I'm Brad Kolodner. I'm your host this hour on Folk Alley, and great to be with you. I'm broadcasting from my home studio here in Baltimore, and I hope you are doing well, as we've got lots of great music on the way, including Watch House, Jeffrey Folkalt, William Prince. In this next set, here's one from Justin Hiltner, banjo player, songwriter, and music writer based in Nashville, and this is the title track of Justin's

The golden voice of Kate Wolf on Folk Alley with Clearing in the Forest. Ben Harper and Charlie Musselwhite before that, Trust You to Dig My Grave. The band Hell on the 9 Mile with a set of tunes from their album Wit's End. And that's Justin Hiltner, the title track of his album 1992. Up next on Folk Alley, we've got a track from a collection called Friends of Old Time Music, The Folk Arrival, 1961 to 1965, a series of live recordings captured in the mid-60s by Smithsonian Folkways. A number of influential traditional musicians featured on this album, including Doc Watson, Mississippi John Hurt, Maybelle Carter, Roscoe Holcomb, and many others. And this one features Joseph Spence, a guitar player and singer out of the Bahamas. Here's Bimini Girl on Folk Alley.

From their record This Side of Jordan, that's Watch House featuring Andrew Marlin and Emily France with Turtle Dove and The Crow. That's Honeysuckle with Not So Bad and the guitarist Joseph Spence with a live performance of Bimini Girl. I'm your host, Brad Kolodner, here on Folk Alley, a service of the Fresh Grass Foundation, creating and celebrating innovative grassroots music. 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Here's a track from Jeffrey Folkalt's album, Salt as Wolves. Here's Slow Talker.

In 2006, an album arrived that fundamentally shifted the landscape of modern roots music. Crooked Still's Shaken by a Low Sound. 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

The warm baritone of William Prince from the album Stand in the Joy with When You Miss Someone. That's Peter Rowan from the album Calling You from My Mountain. And that features Molly Tuttle and Lindsay Liu. That song inspired by Peter's longtime interest in Tibetan music and culture. And as he says, this song appeared from infinite space. That's John Stickley Trio with Play People and Jeffrey Folcault from the record Salt as Wolves to kick off the set. Up next, we'll hear from the Scotland-based British folk singer-songwriter Josiane Clark. This is from the album Onlyness, Songs of Solitude and Singularity. It's called Words Were Never the Answer.

goodness of everybody in this country, because here was a song that was written by a communist as an angry response to Irving Berlin's God Bless America, and now every little school kid in America knows this song, and people in other countries think it's our national anthem. Who'd have thunk it?

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1: This is Folk Alley's Elena C. Every week, we add the best in folk and roots music to our library. Here's just a taste of what we've added lately.

On listener-supported Folk Alley, Patty Larkin getting things started this hour with Island of Time from the record I'm Fine. I'm your host, Brad Kolodner. I hope you're doing fine. I'm certainly doing well, enjoying all the great music we have to spin here on Folk Alley, including this hour, Jackson Browne, Ray Zaragoza, Sierra Hall, always an eclectic mix. And this is from the great Canadian singer-songwriter James Keelahan, and the album Second Hand. It came out in 2022, and this one's called Gave It All Away.

Abraham Alexander with Heart of Gold. Before that, 10-string symphony featuring Christian Settlemyer and Rachel Baiman from their album Weight of the World with Anna Jane. They get their band name from the number of strings they play in any given combination, as both their fiddles are 5-string violins, and Rachel also plays a 5-string banjo. So at any given moment, there are 10 strings being played. And that's Ferris and Jason Romero with Sally Gooden, a really lovely rendition of the old-time fiddle tune. That's Jason Romero on a banjo he built from the album Long Gone Out West Blues. That's James Keelahan starting off the set, Gave It All Away. Up next, how about a track from the great Jackson Browne?

going all the way back to their 2008 release, Punch. That's Punch Brothers with Chris Thiele singing lead on It'll Happen. Ray Zaragoza with Strong Woman. And that's Jackson Browne going all the way back to his debut record released in 1972 with Something Fine. Up next on Folk Alley, an exclusive performance from the mandolin virtuoso Sierra Hall. Not only a great mandolinist, a wonderful songwriter. And this is an exclusive performance from the 30A Songwriters Festival in Florida. It appears on her record, 25 Trips. 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Here's Father Time from Sierra Hall.

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It's been an incredible 20-year journey since Crooked Still released Shaken by a Low Sound. 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

From her record Anarchist Gospel, that's Sunny War, collaborating with David Rawlings on the song Higher. The great Irish guitarist John Doyle with The Month of January. Matt Flinner Trio with a tune called Hide Nor Hair from the album Traveling Roots. And that's Sierra Hall with Father Time. Up next on Folk Alley, here's Margo Price. This song features Jonathan Wilson and Buck Meek, and it's from a record called Strays 2. Here is Malibu from Margo Price.

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1: This is Folk Alley's Elena C. Every week, we add the best in folk and roots music to our library. Here's just a taste of what we've added lately.

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'Twas then he felt alone and wished that he'd gone straight and watched out for a simple twist of fate. They walked along by the old canal, a little confused, I remember well, and stopped into a strange hotel with a neon burning bright. He felt the heat of the night hit him like a freight train moving with a simple twist of fate.

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She dropped a coin into the cup above a blind man at the gate and forgot about his simple twist of fate.

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He didn't see her anywhere. He told himself he didn't care. Pushed the window open wide. Felt that emptiness inside, to which he just could not relate. Brought on by a simple twist of fate,

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People tell me it's a sin to know and feel too much within. I still believe she was my twin.

From his Blood on the Tracks release, that's Bob Dylan with Simple Twist of Fate. Hey there, I'm Brad Kolodner. You are listening to Folk Alley. Great to have you along. And if you enjoy classic folk from artists like Bob Dylan, Gordon Lightfoot, Joan Baez, and many others in that realm, well, you can check out our classic folk side stream. 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You can also find it through our mobile app. And this hour, we've got an eclectic mix, as always, from Viv and Riley, Carolina Chocolate Drops, Chris Drever, and up next, here's Amos Lee from the album Honeysuckle Switches, the songs of Lucinda Williams. It's a breakup song. Here's Greenville from Amos Lee.

From the Portland, Oregon-based experimental country folk band Blitzen Trapper, that's Across the River, we heard Jamie Hartford with Natural to Be Gone. That's Kittle and Co. with Fields of Brooklyn, and Amos Lee starting off the set with the Lucinda Williams song Greenville. Here's a cut from John Denver and his album Poems, Prayers, and Promises, his fourth studio album. It was released in 1971 and considered to be his commercial breakthrough. It contained the songs Sunshine on My Shoulders, Take Me Home, Country Roads. Here's I Guess He'd Rather Be in Colorado from the late John Denver.

Bluegrass Hall of Famer Larry Sparks on Folk Alley with John Deere Tractor. Allison Krauss and Dan Tominski joining in. That's Viv and Riley with the title track of their 2023 album, Imaginary People. And that's John Denver starting off the set. I guess he'd rather be in Colorado. Wherever you're tuning in, I hope you are doing well. I'm your host, Brad Kolodner, as we've got one up next from Josh Ritter. Here's Cumberland.

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Hey, it's Elena. Folk Alley's bringing our community together to celebrate the 20th anniversary of Crooked Still's timeless album, Shaken by a Low Sound. 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

from one of Scotland's most beloved songwriters. That's Chris Drever with Catterline. Rachel Sumner and Traveling Light before that with Hunting Doves. We heard Carolina Chocolate Drops featuring Rhiannon Giddens playing a five-string gourd banjo, along with Dom Flemons on bones, Hubby Jenkins playing bones, and Adam Matta on tambourine. That's Briggs Corn Shucking Jig from their record Leaving Eden. And Josh Ritter starting off the set with Cumberland from the album Sermon on the Rocks. I'm your host, Brad Kaladner. Great to have you along here on Folk Alley as we've got a song up next from Boy Genius.

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1: This is Folk Alley's Elena C. Every week, we add the best in folk and roots music to our library. Here's just a taste of what we've added lately.

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The state man don't come around. When it snows like this, the state man don't come around. I wake up a happy man when the snow is falling down.

Bill Morrissey with Pantherville. Welcome into Folk Alley. I'm Matt Riley. Coming up, I've got music from Nico, Willie Nelson, John Denver, and right now, Autumn Nicholas, who was named one of Nashville Scene's Country Music Almanac 2024 Artists to Watch. So keep your eye on Autumn Nicholas. This one is called Slow Down.

Best of You from Ordinary Elephant, preceded by Nico, song written by Jackson Brown these days. You might recognize it. Over the Rhine, out of Ohio, and at the top, Autumn Nicholas with Slow Down. Here on Folk Alley, Matt Riley here. Hope it is going well. And if you like what you hear and you want to support it, you can always click that Donate Now button. Become our next new member or return to the church of Folk Alley. Perhaps you have lapsed. And keep this service strong, because if we didn't have members, we wouldn't be here. All right, thus endeth the sermon. And now Willie Nelson, with a little help from his son Lucas, on Keep It on the Sunny Side.

Going back to 1974 with John Denver for This Old Guitar. The Clover from Bonnie Light Horseman in there. And Willie Nelson with Lucas Nelson helping out Keep It on the Sunny Side. And that was from that 2021 record, The Willie Nelson Family, where they took on a lot of country gospel tinge tunes. It's good stuff. But that's why you're here in Folk Alley. Thank you so much for being here. I'm Matt Riley. And this is the Lonely Heartstring Band, which we recorded. Man, this is something from our archives, going back to the 20-teens for this one, In Time.

This is Sarah LaDuke, the executive director of Folk Alley. It's been 20 years since Crooked Still dug into the roots landscape with their album, Shaken by a Low Sound. Folk Alley is celebrating. Film your cover of any song from the album, post it to TikTok, Facebook, Instagram, or YouTube by August 17th, and tag it Shaken by a Low Cover. Members of Crooked Still will personally pick the winner and runner-up to be announced on Friday, August 21st. 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

Yeah. Thank you very much. That's thank you. That's very nice. No, we're singing Willow.

Live version of a great Steve Earle tune, I Ain't Ever Satisfied. We also had Joan Armour Trading, Vishtin in there with that cool instrumental. And the Lonely Heartstring Band caught live for Folk Alley. Digging into the archives for that one for In Time. Thanks to Beehive Productions, Jeff Ayler and company for making everything sound so good as usual. And if you would like to see more and hear more, we got a sessions section or a YouTube channel for videos from this session and a whole lot more. All right, Matt Riley here in Folk Alley, and you're here too. So I say let's continue on. This is Mindy Smith from her 2024 record, Quiet Town. It's the title track.

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1: This is Folk Alley's Elena C. Every week, we add the best in folk and roots music to our library. Here's just a taste of what we've added lately.

Going back to Steady On with Sean Colvin for the story here on Folk Alley. Welcome in. I'm Matt Riley. Hope it is going well. New Rhiannon Giddens a little bit later on, as well as new stuff from the Jayhawks. Yeah, they're back. Chris Pierce has new music. And right now, Bonnie Payne. Bonnie Payne is a member of Elephant Revival, and Bonnie's stepping out on her own with the record Unseen, which came out back in May, and Rising Appalachia helping out on this one called Lighthouse.

Welcome back to Harvest Moon with Neil Young there. Preceded by Nickel Creek, we had Ben Harper and new music from Bonnie Payne of Elephant Revival. Her debut solo record is called Unseen, and Lighthouse, the name of the tune, and Rising Appalachia helping out on that one. Here on Folk Alley, and this is a great time to remind you that the playlist section of the website is very helpful, most edifying, but also it's entertaining as well because you can find other rabbit holes to go down. So check it out. And, you know, you have my permission. Not that you need it. Let's keep moving with something new from Mama's Broke out of Nova Scotia. They're a duo. Reunion comes out August 28th, and this one is called Build It Up.

Carolina Rain, that's new from Rhiannon Giddens. Hope is the Thing with Feathers comes out September the 18th. We also heard Uncle Earl. Mama's Broke with new stuff at the top. Build It Up, the name of the tune from Reunion, which comes out once again August 28th. Here on Folk Alley, where the new music continues, this is Chris Pierce. 21st of August is the release date for Songs for the Heavy Hearted. And this is Madonna of the San Joaquin.

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And that great record from 2007, We'll Never Turn Back, Mavis Staples and We Shall Not Be Moved. Jayhawks in there. They have new music, and the record comes out the 28th of this month called Sanctuary Park. They recorded this in Toronto using a Canadian crew. It's all about Canada, just a whole sense of place around Canada. And we heard Keeping Our Heads Above Water. Love to hear the Jayhawks back. And John Stickley Trio, and at the top, Chris Pierce with new stuff, Madonna of the San Joaquin, the name of the tune we heard from the record Songs for the Heavy Hearted. Here on Folk Alley, and this is new from Texans. She's a Texan. I'm going to say that. She is from Texas, and therefore a Texan, and her name is Jess Williamson. She got production help from Shooter Jennings at the famed Sunset Studio in Hollywood on the new record, A Mile South of Heaven. It's Jess Williamson from Texas with Goodbye to All That.

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1: This is Folk Alley's Elena C. Every week, we add the best in folk and roots music to our library. Here's just a taste of what we've added lately.

From Live in the Square, Patty Larkin with Metal Drums. Here on Folk Alley, Matt Riley here. Hope it's going well. Kebmo in just a little bit. I've also got Joni Mitchell, Marty Atkinson, paying tribute to Stephen Foster, and right now, Jeffrey Foucault from The Universal Fire, which came out in 2024. Solo Modelo.

I think it's safe to say that is a cult band. Straubs, You and I, When We Were Young, from Baroque and Roll. And Rhiannon Giddens with Francesco Tirisi in there. Indigo Girls as well. And at the top, Jeffrey Foucault with Solo Modelo from his record, The Universal Fire. Here on Folk Alley, if you like Instagram, we are there. Get a little inside track as to what's happening here at Folk Alley. So if you want to check that out, I invite you to do so. If not, yeah, it's cool too. All right, Cab Mo right now going back to his roots. Oklahoma is where he's from, and that's the name of this record. And This Is My Home.

From Swanee, the music of Stephen Foster, that great compilation, Marty Atkinson with Nelly Was a Lady. Sister Sadie in there, and Keb Moe from the Oklahoma record, starting us off here on Folk Alley. And let's do a classic from Blue. In fact, let's do the title track from Joni right now on Folk Alley.

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Johnny Blue Skies with Mint Tea. If you're like, wait, what? That sounds like Sturgill Simpson. Because it is. It's his nom de plume or nom de guerre. It's his pseudonym for this record, Passage du Désir. And he's really channeling some French passion there, I believe. Darling Side, Jimmy Cliff, Mickey Hart, and Bill Kreutzmann from the compilation Dear Jerry, celebrating the music of Jerry Garcia. And a cool version of The Harder They Come. They, of course, all played with Jerry. I think Jimmy might have played a couple times, but Mickey Hart and Bill Kreutzmann, of course, from the Dead. And Joni Mitchell, title track to the classic Blue, to start our set off. Here on Folk Alley, Gillian Welch and David Rawlings returned in 2024 with Woodland, named after their studio there in Nashville. And this is Empty Trainload of Sky.

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1: This is Folk Alley's Elena C. Every week we add the best in folk and roots music to our library. Here's just a taste of what we've added lately.

Rainy Road into Atlanta, courtesy of Cheryl Wheeler right there. How you doing? Welcome into Folk Alley. I'm Matt Riley, and I've got some John Prine a little bit later on. Parsons Field, recorded live for Folk Alley. What else do you want to hear? Shovels and Ropes? Sure, I got that. Nick Drake? Sure, I got that. And right now, Josh Morningstar, who's originally from Maryland, and this comes from his eponymous record, and in this song is called Even as a Ghost.

South Carolina duo Shovels and Rope, going back to the record. Oh, Be Joyful for Cavalier. J.S. Ondara, Nick Drake in there, and Josh Morningstar, who is a really, like, a songwriter, really respected in the songwriting community. And we heard Even as a Ghost to start our set off here on Folk Alley. And, you know, we're internet kind of only service here, not on the radio. So that means we have a very robust website. If you would like to poke around, because, hey, we can't all be working all the time. Sometimes we got to take a little me time. Well, let us help you there by really just unpeeling the onion that is the Folk Alley website. There's so much cool stuff to explore and discover. Other streams, artist interviews, we got videos, we got all kinds of cool stuff. So if you're thinking to yourself, you know, I'm just kind of bored here at work and I like listening, well, go ahead and look too. You have my permission to do that at folkalley.com. All right. John Prine right now.

Hooray for the riffraff with Blue Ridge Mountain. Anna Tivel and at the top, John Prine, caught live on tour, the late John Garfield Blues. Here on Folk Alley, and we recorded this one way back, so digging into the archives for this one, from Parsons Field. This is caught live at the Green River Festival, and it's Footsteps in My Ear.

0: 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We've got new music from Mama's Broke, Sierra Ferrell, and Steve Earle and Los Lobos.
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from Long Way Home, Ray LaMontagne with the title track. Lula Wiles, Dawn of the Buffalo, going back to the late 90s for that one. And Parsons Field, digging into the archives for something we recorded. Footsteps in My Ear. We got a whole session section. We got a YouTube channel if you like our stuff. So you can check it all out there at folkalley.com. And this is Denisha, third record, Sunset Drive, and Getting Over. I'm getting

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1: This is Folk Alley's Elena C. Every week, we add the best in folk and roots music to our library. Here's just a taste of what we've added lately.

from the Songbird record. That's Emmylou Harris with Gone. You're in Folk Alley, and for that, I thank you. My name is Matt Riley, and coming up this hour, Marc Arelli, The Cactus Blossoms, C'est Georgé, and right now, The Decemberists from their 2024 record, As It Ever Was, So It Will Be Again, which I believe is the only way you can say that out loud. And All I Want Is You.

You know that one. It's a classic. It's Tracy Chapman. And Trampled by Turtles, prior to that, was Nancy Griffith. And at the top, it was The Decemberists with All I Want Is You. Here on Folk Alley, hey, if you like to get a little deeper into the folk stuff, check out the Basic Folk Podcast. A lot of great interviews on there, right? 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It's the Basic Folk Podcast, so check it all out. All right, so if you're a fan of Wes Anderson films, you know the soundtracks are always amazing. And for The Life Aquatic with Steve Zissou, he got Brazilian musician Seu Jorge to do an album of Bowie covers. And here's a great rendition of Starman.

Stoplight Kisses from the Cactus Blossoms from the record You're Dreaming. Talia Rose and Seu Jorge taking on Bowie's Starman at the top. Here on Folk Alley, Matt Riley here, and this is Adrian Young and Little Sadie going back to the record The Art of Virtue for a Garcia Hunter composition or a Grateful Dead tune, Broke Down Palace.

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1: This is Folk Alley's Elena C. Every week, we add the best in folk and roots music to our library. Here's just a taste of what we've added lately.

Song from Cry, Cry, Cry on Folk Alley, featuring Richard Schindel on lead vocals, as well as Dar Williams and Lucy Kaplansky. That's the song Cold Missouri Waters from Cry, Cry, Cry. It's Cindy House. Thanks for listening along today. Hope everything is going all right. Let's do this song from Texas-based artist Abraham Alexander. This is Blood Under the Bridge on Folk Alley.

was younger than Emmett Till when he met his brutal fate. That photograph scared me so bad I started to cry. What a way for a boy like me to have to die. The ghost of Emmett

That picture so bitter seed in my frightened mind. From that day on, I understood. Some hated my kind. That photograph revealed a fact I could not deny. Like Emmett Till, a boy like me could surely die.

That's one from Uncle Earl wrapping up that set. Wish I Had My Time Again from the album Waterloo, Tennessee. Eric Bibb in that set with the song Emmett's Ghost. We also did Steel Eye Span with One Misty, Moisty Morning. And Abraham Alexander kicking it off on Folk Alley. I'm Cindy Howes. Let's do one from the late Nancy Griffith. Here's You Can't Go Home Again.

Elephant Revival on Folk Alley, the Colorado band wrapping up that set with the song Hello You Who from the album Petals. Dom Flemons right before that with Tough Luck, and it was Nancy Griffith starting us off. I'm Cindy Howes. Thanks for joining us today on Folk Alley. We'll do a live song recorded for us by the Boston band Barnstar. This is the song Witness on Folk Alley. It's Barnstar.

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infamous string dusters doing Down the Road on Folk Alley. That is from their tribute to Flat and Scruggs, put out in 2023. Kieran Casey in that set, also Richie Havens covering Bob Dylan, and Barnstar starting us off with a song recorded live for Folk Alley. It's Cindy, and here's Dawn Landis with her song 100 Years.

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1: This is Folk Alley's Elena C. Every week, we add the best in folk and roots music to our library. Here's just a taste of what we've added lately.

0: I'm a-going fishing, yes, I'm going fishing, and my baby going fishing too. I'm a-going fishing, yes, I'm going fishing, and my baby going fishing too. I'm a-going fishing, yes, I'm going fishing, and my baby going fishing too. Thank you.
1: Taj Mahal on Folk Alley. That is Fish and Blues, recorded live from his live album, The Real Thing. I'm Cindy Howes. Happy to have you here, and welcome to Folk Alley. This is coming from Jeffrey Martin, a Portland, Oregon artist that released a really fantastic album at the end of 2023 titled Thank God We Left the Garden. Here's the song Paper Crown from Jeffrey Martin.

Arlo Guthrie on Folk Alley from 1966. We heard his song I'm Going Home from the album Alice's Restaurant that does have more than just that one 20-minute track on it. Good Lovelies in that set with Life on the Road. We also heard Guy Davis in that set with Louise Louise, and it was Jeffrey Martin starting us off. It's Cindy. Thought we'd check out this song from S.G. Goodman. Here is Heartswell on Folk Alley.

Ben Harper with the song When It's Good, with lots of hand claps on that track. That was from Diamonds on the Inside, put out in 2003 from Mr. Ben Harper. Ordinary Elephant from their self-titled album. We did Relic of the Rain and Heartswell from S.G. Goodman on Folk Alley. I'm Cindy Howes. Up next, here's Townes Van Zandt with All I Need.

In 2006, an album arrived that fundamentally shifted the landscape of modern roots music. Crooked Still's Shaken by a Low Sound. Folk Alley invites you to become part of that legacy. 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

Aoife O'Donovan on Folk Alley, title track from her album All My Friends, her first self-produced LP, which was inspired by the passing of the 19th Amendment that granted women the right to vote in 1920. Also did Tallest Man on Earth, Dark Bird is Home, Old Crow Medicine Show, and Towns Van Zandt, starting off the set. It's Cindy. Up next, this is Layla McCalla with Scaled to Survive.

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1: This is Folk Alley's Elena C. Every week, we add the best in folk and roots music to our library. Here's just a taste of what we've added lately.

Joni Mitchell starting off the hour from Ladies of the Canyon, the song Conversation on Folk Alley. It's Cindy Howes. Up next, we'll get into Nickel Creek's album Celebrants, featuring Chris Thiele's singing lead on the song Holding Pattern. Here's Nickel Creek on Folk Alley.

I wanted to write a song about this principle. The lower down you go to gain your momentum from, the higher up it'll propel you. But I couldn't think of a way to say that poetically. And I happened to stumble across this real obscure theological fact, and that is that Jesus was a cross maker. That really got me when I heard that. I knew I had to write a song about it. At the same time, I was having a real unhappy romance with this guy who was a bandit and a heartbreaker. So one morning I woke up and realized that he's a bandit and a heartbreaker rhymes with, but Jesus was a crossmaker. And I knew that even that wretched bastard was not beyond redemption. It's true, it's true. I swear. It saved me, this song. It was this, writing this song or suicide, you know? And it's called Jesus Was a Crossmaker, and I hope you like it.

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1: Indigo Girls with Perfect World from the album All That We Let In, released in 2004. Feels like just yesterday. Andara right before that, Saying Goodbye. We also did Judy Sill with Jesus Was a Crossmaker, a live version of that song. And Nickel Creek starting off the set with Holding Pattern. It's Cindy. Peter Mulvey is an artist originally from the Milwaukee area who teamed up with the sister duo Sista Strings to perform shows all over the country, and also had them on a couple of his albums, including Love is the Only Thing from 2022. Here's the song You and Everybody Else, Peter Mulvey and Sista Strings.

Jim Queskin Jug Band on Folk Alley. Jeff Muldar singing lead on Minglewood. Also Secret Sisters with Paperweight. And Peter Mulvey with Sista Strings, You and Everybody Else. I'm Cindy Howes. Here's an in-studio performance recorded for us by Susan Warner in 2013. This is Snowmobiles. It's Susan Warner on Folk Alley.

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It's been an incredible 20-year journey since Crooked Still released Shaken by a Low Sound. And now Folk Alley wants to hear how that music lives on in you. Whether you play on a porch or in a studio, share your cover on social media using hashtag Shaken by a Low Cover by August 17th. 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

It's the Clements brothers on Folk Alley. George and Charles are identical twins. Also were in the band The Lonely Heartstring Band from Boston. Mescaré Mis in that set with The Writer. We did the East Pointers and Susan Warner, a live track beginning the set. I'm Cindy Howes. Welcome to the show. Happy to have you here today. We'll do Trey Burt up next, title track from his album Traffic Fiction.

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1: This is Folk Alley's Elena C. Every week we add the best in folk and roots music to our library. Here's just a taste of what we've added lately.

Sean Colvin on Folk Alley. That's another long one from her Steady On debut album, came out in 1989. I'm your host, Cindy Howes. Hope all is well with you today. We're going to hear a new track from Lonesome River Band. Here's Summertime. Sky.

2019, Maya just had a new record come out as well that has a song called Adaptations on it. That's the track Anyone at All from Maya DeVitri. Our Native Daughters in that set, also an instrumental from Hot Rise and new from Lonesome River Band. Thanks for listening. I'm Cindy Howes. Case Lang Veers have a new 10th anniversary edition of their album featuring Katie Lang, Nico Case, and Laura Veers, and this new song, Accidental Tattoo.

Kev Mo. That's from his new album, The Breakdown, the track Fussing and Fighting. Tift Merritt right before that, featuring Sam Beam with Eastern Light. And it was Case Langvier's A Newly Unearthed Song from their self-titled album that came out 10 years ago. And they have a 10th anniversary edition of that record, that song Accidental Tattoo. It's Cindy. Hi, thanks for joining us. Let's do a new track up next from Aaron Lee Tazjan.

reaction. Rich people just can't get no satisfaction. Ain't this life in a test tube fun? What's born of this is gonna make you run. Ideas that may have seemed are flowing like a stream, but when wealth dictates control, ideas no longer

In folk and bluegrass, there are no strangers, just friends who haven't shared a song yet. Hey, it's Elena. Folk Alley's bringing our community together to celebrate the 20th anniversary of Crooked Still's timeless album, Shaken by a Low Sound. It's a cover contest. It's not about perfection. It's about sharing our collective love for this music. Gather your friends, pick up your instrument, and post your video with the hashtag Shaken by a Low Cover by August 17th. 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

It's Che Epeleche on Folk Alley. That's from the 2019 album Rearrange My Heart. Also Ken and Brad Kolodner from their new duo album together, Hands Cove. Brad, a host here on Folk Alley, also good buddy and great banjo player along with his dad, Ken. Anna Eggy in that set, as well as a new song from Aaron Lee Tazjan. It's Cindy. Let's check out Sophie Wellington, who just released a new album, Her Bright Smile Haunts Me Still. Great interpreter of traditional folk songs. Here's In a Seaport Town from Sophie Wellington.

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Up in the morning, out in the garden, get you a ripe one, do not get a hard one.

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1: This is Folk Alley's Elena C. Every week we add the best in folk and roots music to our library. Here's just a taste of what we've added lately.

Going way back to 1965 and Patrick Skye's self-titled debut album. That's Patrick Skye with Wreck of the 97. Starting things off this hour with a folk classic. Thanks for joining me. I'm Elena C. And it's another folk classic for you next, although a slightly more contemporary version of a song I bet you know. The Wreck of the Edmund Fitzgerald is a song Gordon Lightfoot wrote in 1976. Wrote it to commemorate the sinking of the bulk carrier SS Edmund Fitzgerald on Lake Superior in 1975. Here's a cover of Gordon Lightfoot's Wreck of the Edmund Fitzgerald from the Punch Brothers.

Sarah LaDuke, the executive director of Folk Alley. It's been 20 years since Crooked Still dug into the roots landscape with their album, Shaken by a Low Sound. Folk Alley is celebrating. Film your cover of any song from the album, post it to TikTok, Facebook, Instagram, or YouTube by August 17th, and tag it Shaken by a Low Cover. Members of Crooked Still will personally pick the winner and runner-up to be announced on Friday, August 21st. 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

Tom Paxton live on stage right there. That's called Home for Me, a classic from Bill Withers, a great song about friendship. 1972, that's when he released that song called Lean on Me. An instrumental from a couple of incredible musicians out of Cape Breton, Mary Jane Lamond and Wendy McIsaac, with a tune called Yellow Coat, and the Punch Brothers with a cover of Gordon Lightfoot's Wreck of the Edmund Fitzgerald. That's on an album they released honoring one of their heroes, Tony Rice. The album's called Hell on Church Street. Coming up here on Folk Alley, Steve Earle honors Pete Seeger, and a Folk Alley exclusive for you, too. This is Chris Cool. He's a Toronto-based banjo player, composer, and producer as well. It's Chris Cool with Thinking About Home.

Steve Earle covering Pete Seeger right there. That's called Walking Down Death Row. You heard from Umu Sangare, a song called Wasuludan. That's from her 2022 release, Timbuktu. And Chris Kuhl with Thinking About Home. Caroline Spence has a few songs about home. This is a song called Trains Cry.

couple sets of Irish siblings make up the Irish band Wee Banjo 3. From their album Open the Road, you heard Hummingbird, Chastity Brown and the Power of Not Yelling, a song called Whisper. Love that song from her album Silhouette of Sirens. Norman Blake shared an instrumental called Cattle in the Cane. If you're a fiddle player, you maybe have played that before. Norman Blake played it on guitar. And from an exclusive session we got to do with Caroline Spence back in 2016, you heard a song called Trains Cry. Of course, she sang more than that one song during her session, and you can check out the full thing with videos on our Folk Alley YouTube channel. You can also find it on the sessions page at folkalley.com. Off to Toronto as we wrap things up this hour. Here's Abigail LaPelle.

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Some nice guitar from Dan Hicks and the Hot Licks right there. That's called I'll See You in My Dreams. 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That's how you become a member. And thanks in advance for doing just that. Molly Tuttle and Golden Highway next. That's a real dream team. Molly Tuttle and a whole bunch of her bluegrass playing friends. That's the band Golden Highway. This is from her album Crooked Tree.

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little feet. Always knew we had potential. That's just a painting in the rain. 'Cause flesh and blood needs flesh and blood, and where there's blood, there's pain.

A folk rock classic right there. It's the Byrds on Folk Alley with Changing Heart. William Prince shared Always Have What We Had, Jim and M with Bretton March, and Molly Tuttle with a tribute to the strong musical women who helped her find her own voice. That's how Molly Tuttle talks about the song She'll Change. Molly Tuttle and Golden Highway recording that song for the album Crooked Tree that came out in the spring of 2022. It was August of 2016 that the Portland band Blind Pilot released their album And Then Like Lions.

Livingston Taylor live on stage, live at the Iron Horse. That's called Our Turn to Dance. You heard from Ferris and Jason Romero, a duo out of Horsefly, British Columbia. Banjo makers, banjo players, and musicians. Ferris and Jason Romero with Souvenir, and the Portland band Blind Pilot with a song called Moon at Dawn. If you love instrumental virtuosity, you're in luck. Bela Fleck and Edgar Meyer, banjo and bass, coming up in this next set. First, though, some virtuosity from the infamous String Dusters.

The Honey Dew Drops are a Baltimore-based duo, and that comes from their 2022 release, Light Behind Light, The Honey Dew Drops, with a song called Garden. Taj Mahal, with some great instrumentalists behind him. You heard the new Hula Blues, nice slack key guitar and Hawaiian steel featured. Bela Fleck and Edgar Meyer, their version of some classical music, a Prelude by J.S. Bach, and from an exclusive in-studio session that we did with the infamous String Dusters back in 2014, you heard a song called By My Side. Wrapping things up this hour with Miko Marks here on Folk Alley, a song she describes as a tribute to the kind of music she loves.

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1: This is Folk Alley's Elena C. Every week we add the best in folk and roots music to our library. Here's just a taste of what we've added lately.

That's not the one that ended up on Bob Dylan's 1974 record, Blood on the Tracks. That's actually an alternate take of Meet Me in the Morning, Bob Dylan, here on Folk Alley. Good to have you here. And just a reminder, if you ever hear anything and you're like, I really like that, I want to know more about it, you can find the playlist on our website, folkalley.com. That playlist is also available for you on our free mobile app. Coming up before the end of the hour, some new music from Rhiannon Giddens. Yeah, she's got a new album coming out in September. I have an advanced track to share with you. And I'm also going to share something kind of fun with you from AJ Lee and Blue Summit. Stick around. Let's keep the music going on Folk Alley with Keb Moe.

The band Che Apalache describes their music as a fusion of Latin and American roots, a.k.a. Latin grass. That's Che Apalache with The Dreamer. You heard Amy Mann in that set. Plus, Calexico teaming up with Iron and Wine, title track to their collaborative effort that came out in 2019 called Years to Burn, and something new to start things off. Keb Moe shared Hand It Over, and he got some help from the Soweto Gospel Choir. Hand It Over, that's on Keb Moe's new album out August 21st, called The Breakdown. A unique mix of folk and blues and roots and bluegrass and Americana, that's what you find here on Folk Alley, and all of it's made possible by our members. Thank you, if that's you. This is from Rhiannon Giddens' new album out in September. Hope is the thing with feathers.

for him. Hemingway's whiskey, warm and smooth and mean. Even when it burns, it'll always finish clean.

Nice to hear that sister duo Rising Appalachia has a new album out this October. It's called Trade My Troubles, and you heard the duo with In Love With The Quiet. If you love new music, by the way, gotta remind you about Cindy Howes and her Fresh Cuts show. She does that every Friday on the Folk Alley stream. 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Guy Clark shared Hemingway's Whiskey, and looking ahead to September with Rhiannon Giddens, that's when she's going to release an album that really features the folks she describes as key collaborators from throughout her entire career. The record's called Hope Is the Thing with Feathers, and from it you heard Rhiannon Giddens and Carolina Rain. Kind of on a new music track I see here on Folk Alley. Mason Jennings put out a new album in July. It's called Dark Wings.

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1: It's called Travel Lights. That's Meeko Marx and the Resurrectors. You heard from Pokey Lafarge. The song's called The Thing. It's a new one, and it's on the album he'll release in September called Rent Money. Sarah Jarosz shared Early Morning Light and Mason Jennings, reminding us that even though the last couple of years have been kind of destabilizing and pretty challenging for a lot of us, we have to continue to turn to and have great faith in the power of hope. Mason Jennings. The song's called If. He released his new album July 10th, and it's called Dark Wings. Coming out in September, AJ Lee and Blue Summit sharing some of their favorite songs. The album is a cover record. It's called Cover to Cover, and this is their version of a Nitty Gritty Dirt Band classic.

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1: This is Folk Alley's Elena C. Every week, we add the best in folk and roots music to our library. Here's just a taste of what we've added lately.

And there we go, starting off a brand new hour of Folk Alley right here with John Hiatt live on stage. John Hiatt there with Cry Love. Thanks for listening. I'm Elena C., and the music just keeps on rolling. Here's Willie Carlisle with Your Heart's a Big Tent.

0: Hey, it's Cindy Howes. 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We've got new music from Mama's Broke, Sierra Ferrell, and Steve Earle and Los Lobos.
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0: from 1972. Boy, that was a great year for music, wasn't it? Cat Stevens and a song called Sitting. Mavis Staples shared We Shall Not Be Moved. You heard an instrumental fiddle and guitar from siblings Christina and Quinn Bichand, a tune called Cumberland Gap October, and Your Heart's a Big Tent. That is Willie Carlisle on Folk Alley from the album he released in the summer of 2022 called Peculiar Missouri. Good music from all across the country, good music from all around the world. You find it right here on member-supported Folk Alley. Thanks again for listening this hour. Another live track for you next. Rodney Crowell on stage at Dar Constitution Hall in Washington, D.C. back in 2015, singing You're Still on My Mind.
1: I met Emmy here in 1974 at the Old Child Harrell. I'm pretty sure this is the first song I heard her sing that night. I came in a little late and she was playing this one.

0: Hooray for the Riffraff right there is the stage name of Alinda Lee Segarra. And that comes from an album she released in 2013. Wanted to honor some of the great musicians she's been inspired by. Hooray for the Riffraff with Cuckoo. Drew and Ellie Holcomb, a song about love. It's called Coming Home. And Rodney Crowell honoring Emmylou Harris. You heard Rodney Crowell on stage, a live recording from 2015. You're Still on My Mind. Speaking of live recordings, we got the chance to spend some time in the studio with John Fulbright way back in 2012. This is one of the songs he sang.
1: This is a song called God Above. And this is kind of, I was trying to write from a character perspective, you know, and what do they say? Painters start from the top and bricklayers start from the bottom. That's... So I might as well go to the top. So this is a song called, from God's perspective, called God Above.

A cover of a Bobby Charles song right there from Allison Russell and Dan Knobler. It's called I Must Be in a Good Place Now. Fiddler Pete Sutherland passed away in 2022. You heard Time's Not Up. Brian Sutton and some friends with Dark Island. Nice guitar work from Sutton and Russ Barenberg there. And John Fulbright from a Folk Alley exclusive song called God Above. Wrapping things up this hour with the Asheville, North Carolina-based singer-songwriter Erica Lewis. Take my

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1: A while ago, I was going to do the Johnny Cash show.

I wrote a song especially for it when I was going to be doing it. But then after I wrote the song, they canceled me. But later on, they hired me again. And I'm going to be on the show, and we're going to tape it on the 4th, I think, or the 10th or something. Of February, and there's going to be James Taylor and Linda Ronstadt, and anyway, I'm not going to do this song on that show. It's real old now. I was going to do it with Carl Perkins in the Tennessee Three.

Neil Young, good storyteller, as you just heard, and a good singer, too, from Massey Hall, a live concert he gave in 1971. That's Bad Fog of Loneliness. Nice to start with a classic as we start a new hour here on Folk Alley. If you love the classics, you're in luck. You're going to hear from Mississippi John Hurt coming up in this next set. And before the end of the hour, probably throw one or two more classics in as well. You can find classics anytime you like on our classic folk stream. 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Grant is a Seattle-based harmonica player. Frank plays guitar, sings, lives in Portland, Maine. Together, they've got this version of Papa's on the Housetop.

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Spending a little time in Seattle right there. That's Western Centuries, a band fronted by Kahalen Morrison on electric guitar. You heard Every Time It's Raining. Mississippi John Hurt in that set too, a classic, Monday Morning Blues. John Doyle, Karen Casey shared The Wheels of the World. And you heard from another pair, another duo, Grant Dermody and Frank Fatusky with Papa's on the Housetop. More duos to come. You'll hear from Kieran Kane and Raina Gellert, not to mention Sonny War and Chris Pierce. But it's Robert Earl Keen next with a live version of 99 Years for One Dark Day.

Music veterans Sonny War and Chris Pierce teaming up together as War and Pierce. That's a song called Mercy. Nice to have you along for the music this hour. I'm Elena C., and if you're a Folk Alley member, thank you for your support. 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That's it. Hey, and while you're there, check out this exclusive session we got to do with Ray Bonneville way back in 2009. Here he is with Going by Feel.

She's traveling. She's wandering. That's a song from Eliza Gokeson's album Songs from the River Wind. Dom Flemons shared a collection of tunes from his album Black Cowboys. Kenny Blackwell and Dorian Michael teaming up. Gabe Witcher playing fiddle on that track. Kenny on mandolin and Dorian on guitar. And Ray Bonneville in the studio, recorded back in 2008. It's a song called Going by Feel. Tammy Nielsen making music for you next on Folk Alley. This is called King of Country Music.

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1: This is Folk Alley's Elena C. Every week, we add the best in folk and roots music to our library. Here's just a taste of what we've added lately.

It's the Byrds on Folk Alley with Mr. Tambourine Man, which was originally released in 1965 and written, of course, by Bob Dylan. That was from their debut album, the first single from that album, actually. It's your host, Cindy Howes, on Folk Alley. Hello, and thanks for joining us today. Let's do a track from the Gibson Brothers. This record, Darkest Hour, was produced by Dobo player Jerry Douglas. This is the song What a Difference a Day Makes from the Gibson Brothers.

Joni Mitchell wrapping up that set with Urge for Going, featuring strings on that track. That is from the 50th anniversary edition of the legendary album Blue. Right before that, we heard Layla McCalla with

Whom I Love, Jez Lowe and the Bad Pennies, and the Gibson Brothers starting us off. It's Cindy. Hello and hi. Thanks for listening to Folk Alley today. Let's do the Wood Brothers up next with River of Sin.

out the country, 40 miles or more. 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

Mississippi John Hurt on Folk Alley from 1966. We heard the traditional song Make Me a Pallet on Your Floor. Also, Rufus Wainwright featuring Brandi Carlile and the Wood Brothers kicking it off. On Folk Alley, welcome. Hope you're having a wonderful day. Thanks for joining us. We'll do a live track now from Indigo Girls. Here's Howl at the Moon.

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Right now, streaming in Folk Alley's holiday stream, it's a special Woody Guthrie tribute playlist in honor of Guthrie's July birthday. 6 hours of music curated by Woody's daughter, Nora Guthrie, including numerous covers and, of course, plenty of performances by the man himself. 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

Leroy Johnson with Edwin Pickens on Folk Alley. That is a collection of songs recorded by Mac McCormick between 1958 and 1971, an unheard song, previously unheard before that compilation was released. We did the song Train Roll Up. Also, Gordon Lightfoot from 1966. We did K.T. Tunstall and a live song recorded for us by Indigo Girls on Folk Alley. It's Cindy House. Up next, here's Morin Bradley with Frankie.

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1: This is Folk Alley's Elena C. Every week we add the best in folk and roots music to our library. Here's just a taste of what we've added lately.

Richie Havens on Folk Alley from the I'm Not There Bob Dylan film soundtrack from 2007. That is Richie's version of Tombstone Blues. It's Cindy on Folk Alley. Coming up right now, we'll do one from Brittany Spencer. This is New to This Town.

Buffalo Springfield wrapping up that set, fronted by Neil Young, the song I Am a Child. Also, Colvin and Earl, that's Sean Colvin, Steve Earle, the song You're Right, I'm Wrong. Instrumentalist from David Surrett. And we started off with Brittany Spencer. It's Cindy hanging out with you today on Folk Alley. Pleased to be along. Let's do Laura Veers up next with Through the Glow. Fly.

0: Linda Ronstadt with Rock Me on the Water, a song written by Jackson Browne that she recorded and released in 1972. Kishi Bashi right before that, and it was Laura Veers starting us off. We heard Through the Glow. This is a live album from Loudon Wainwright featuring his daughter Martha with You Never Phone.
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0: Hey, I've stopped hoping that you might. 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

In 2006, an album arrived that fundamentally shifted the landscape of modern roots music. Crooked Still's Shaken by a Low Sound. Folk Alley invites you to become part of that legacy. 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

Ben Harper wrapping up that set from his album Wide Open Light. That's a live track. It's not a live album, but that song was recorded at the Sydney Opera House in 2013 from his more kind of acoustic stripped-down record, Wide Open Light. It's Ben Harper. Also, John Gorka, right before that, we did an instrumental from the Steel Wheels, and Loudon and Martha Wainwright with a live song, Kicking It Off. On Folk Alley, it's Cindy. This is Ray Saragossa with Strong Woman.

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Towns Van Zandt, To Live is to Fly, recorded live in 1973. It's Cindy. Alison Russell has a new album out, In the Hour of Chaos. The Montreal-born, Nashville-based singer-songwriter, also part of Birds of Chicago, but has been releasing solo albums and just having an incredible career recently. This track featuring Nora Jones, it's new from Alison Russell.

I watch the sunset through the grass blades. The bats were coming in to dance on my street. My jeans were still wet from catching crawdads.

life, a short life to live.

Who's gonna listen to the jangle and the roar? Roll me over, roll me right and left again. From the gray Atlantic Ocean to the wide Pacific shore, and you won't be together anymore.

Lamb Chop wrapping up that set from the new album Punching the Clown. That's Kurt Wagner's band Lamb Chop, the song Stella. Laura Veers in that set and started it with Charlie Crockett, new album Clovis. We heard the Hallelujah Trail. It's Cindy. Hi, thanks for joining us on Folk Alley today. Do a song from an Irish singer, Maureen Bradley. An original track, she's been known for her very good interpretations of blues songs. This one's an original. It's Not Going Back, new from Maureen Bradley.

Music has a way of connecting us across miles and years. It's been an incredible 20-year journey since Crooked Still released Shaken by a Low Sound. And now Folk Alley wants to hear how that music lives on in you. 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

Tony Furtado on Folk Alley, live version of Can't Lie Down. Also, we heard a new instrumental from the sisters Natalie and Brittany Haas. Natalie on cello, Brittany on fiddle. This is their second album together, North Node, and it is delightful. Cheryl Wheeler right before that, and new from Morin Bradley, kicking it off. Thanks for listening. I'm Cindy Howes. This is new from Rhiannon Giddens.

wife in Cherokee. First one says she got my child, but it don't look like me. I start out running, but I take my time. Friend of the devil is a friend of mine. I get home before daylight, just might get some sleep tonight.

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1: Towns Van Zandt starting off that set with Nothing from his Live and Obscure release. It's your host, Cindy Howes. Hope you're doing all right today. We'll do a song from Buck Meek, who is originally from the state of Texas, singer-songwriter, and also guitarist for the indie band Big Thief. This is from his album Haunted Mountain, the song Paradise. It's Buck Meek on Folk Alley.

Joan Armatrading wrapping up that set from 1972, the song It Could Have Been Better. Jason Isbell in the 400 unit doing Tupelo. We heard Mipso right before that, and it was Buck Meek, Paradise, starting us off. I'm Cindy, and thanks for joining us today. We'll do a song from Kevin Morby now. This is a very cool, chill song, so kick back, relax, and enjoy Sundowner from Kevin Morby.

Elizabeth Cotton on Folk Alley with Don't Love Nobody from 1958. Also, Karen Casey with The Weeping Time and Kevin Morby starting off that set, Sundowner. Really interesting places we went to in that last set of music. It's Cindy Howes. Thanks for sticking with me. Hope you're enjoying. We'll do an exclusive live recording right now from Elephant Revival. Here's Go On.

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Hey, it's Elena. Folk Alley's bringing our community together to celebrate the 20th anniversary of Crooked Still's timeless album, Shaken by a Low Sound. 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

Valerie June on Folk Alley. That is her song High Note that she originally gave to Mavis Staples to record, and she recorded it on her own in 2024, featuring the Stax Music Academy. Very cool version of Valerie June's song High Note. Right before that, we heard Norman Blake with the song Chasing Rainbows. It's your host, Cindy Howes. Hope you're having a wonderful day, and thanks for making us a part of it here on Folk Alley. Right now, we'll hear an artist up next based in Alaska. This is from Annie Bartholomew's album, Sisters of Whitechapel. Here's Run Around Lucy.

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1: This is Folk Alley's Elena C. Every week, we add the best in folk and roots music to our library. Here's just a taste of what we've added lately.

It's Bill Withers starting us off this hour, the song Lean On Me from 1972. It's Cindy on Folk Alley. Hello. This one up next is coming from the Ugandan singer-songwriter based in Austin, Texas. His debut album, Flying Away, from 2024, was produced by Dan Auerbach of the Black Keys. This is Lucky Love from John Mook.

That's Dan Hicks and the Hot Licks with I Scare Myself. Also, Anna Eggy from her album Sharing in the Sound, the song we heard, Don't You Sleep. Also, Madison Ward and the Mama Bear kicking off that set with Yellow Taxi. I'm Cindy Howes. Thank you for checking out Folk Alley today. Nice to be with you. We'll do Robert Ellis and Courtney Hartman. They did an album together in 2017, a tribute to John Hartford, titled Dear John. Here's the song Up on the Hill Where They Do the Boogie. It's Robert Ellis and Courtney Hartman.

man. How much money do I have to get me set where the jet set gets way up on the hill where they do the boogie? On the boogie. I wonder what they're doing when they do the boogie, and I wonder what I'm doing here.

This is Sarah LaDuke, the executive director of Folk Alley. It's been 20 years since Crooked Still dug into the roots landscape with their album, Shaken by a Low Sound. Folk Alley is celebrating. 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Members of Crooked Still will personally pick the winner and runner-up to be announced on Friday, August 21st. 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

0: As Chris Pierce on Folk Alley from the album Let All Who Will from 2023 from the LA singer-songwriter. Over the Rhine in that set, we also heard from Odetta and Robert Ellis and Courtney Hartman starting off the set. I'm Cindy on Folk Alley today. Let's do Mark Arely. This is from his album Lay Your Darkness Down from 2023. We'll hear the song Is It Enough from Mark Arely.
1: Is it?

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It sat there through the falling rain. 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
1: 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Here's just a taste of what we've added lately.

0: Going back to her debut 1993 release, Whatever, that's Amy Mann with You Stupid Thing. Fun fact, Amy was in the 80s rock band Till Tuesday before embarking on her solo career. This hour on Folk Alley, we've got music from John Hartford, the Milk Carton Kids, Dom Flemons, always an eclectic mix of tunes, as we've got one up next from Loudon Wainwright III. And this is a song that he got from George Gurdes and Mark Johnson, and it's called Just Like Buster Keaton, referencing the famous silent film actor prominent in the 20s. Here's Loudon Wainwright III on Folk Alley.
1: All right, here we go then.

A song written for Jack Kerouac, that's Guy Forsythe with Children of Jack. Alison Russell from her record Outside Child, a song that was nominated for a Grammy in 2022 for Best American Roots Song with Night Flyer. We heard Real Time with Nashville Brats, and that's Loudon Wainwright III with Just Like Buster Keaton. Up next on Folk Alley, we'll hear the original version of a song that was made famous by Glen Campbell in 1968, and it was the theme song to his variety show, the Glen Campbell Good Time Hour, and it was written by John Hartford. Here's the original version of Gentle on My Mind.

From their debut studio release, Prologue, that's Kenneth Pattingale and Joey Ryan of the Milk Carton Kids with One Goodbye. That's Joy Oladokun collaborating with Chris Stapleton on Sweet Symphony and the original version of the country hit Gentle on My Mind. That's John Hartford starting off the set. Up next on Folk Alley, an exclusive performance from Allison Maurer. This one captured at the 38 Songwriters Festival in Florida. This appears on Allison's 2019 album, Blood. Here's All I Wanted.

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Slow Dance With You from Dom Flemons and his Grammy-nominated record Traveling Wildfire, perhaps his most personal album to date. Focusing on his songwriting, Dom rose to prominence in the roots music world as a founding member of the group Carolina Chocolate Drops. That's Trampled by Turtles from their record Wild Animals with Are You Behind the Shining Star. That's Brian Sutton with High Heel Shoe and Allison Maurer, a Folk Alley exclusive performance from the 38 Songwriters Fest. 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